0: 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Enjoy your stay in Spada.
1: I know you moved on to someone new. Hope life is beautiful. You were the light for me to find my truth. I just wanna say thank you.

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And I traveled around the world. Think where you living at now. I heard you moved to Austin, got an apartment and settled down. 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